0: 对你属灵的生命你有什么计划？
1: Do you have any plan about your spiritual life?
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1: I shared this with the Sunday school class this morning.
0: 我觉得这是我们每一个基督徒要常常想的事情。
1: And I feel that this is something that we have to think about all the time.
0: 我们在世俗的事情上我们都有计划。
1: We plan for our quote unquote secular things.
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1: When we gonna take a vacation?
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1: How much savings I'm gonna have in my account by the end of the year?
0: 你的孩子刚刚生出来。
1: And once your child is born,
0: 你已经开始为他准备大学的学费。
1: You are set up there's a college fund for him.
0: 因为你为他都计划得好好的。
1: Everything is well planned.
0: 你为你自己这个世界上的生命做了很多的预备。
1: You've done a lot of preparation for your life on this earth.
0: 有很清楚的目标。
1: You have a clearly marked goals.
0: 但是对你属灵的生命，你有什么目标？
1: But what kind of goals have you set for your spiritual life?
0: 对你属灵的生命，你有什么计划？
1: What kind of plans have you laid out for your spiritual life? For example,
0: 你对读属灵书籍的计划是什么？
1: Any plan on reading spiritual books?
0: 在过去的一年里面
1: In the past year
0: 你读了几本属灵的书
1: How many spiritual books have you read?
0: 读了几页属灵的书
1: How many pages have you read?
0: 你们坐下想想说我这个生命需要充实我怎么样能够使我属灵的生命充实
1: And have you ever thought about that your life needs to be enriched and how you could enrich your spiritual life?
0: 所以我要读一些的书
1: So I'm going to read these
0: 我今年要注重在哪一方面
1: And this year I'm going to to devote more time to this area
0: 有多少人做过这样的计划
1: How many have you made such preparation?
0: 那你对上帝的话语的计划是什么
1: What about when it comes to the Word of God?
0: 有的人每年读圣经一遍。
1: Someone will read through the Bible once each year.
0: 这是很好的计划。
1: It's a great plan.
0: 你有没有这样的计划？
1: Have you done that?
0: 你拿起圣经的时候，好多地方不懂。
1: When you pick up the Bible, there are a lot of places you do not understand.
0: 你们下一个决心说，今年我要花全部的精神来读诗篇。
1: Have you ever said that this year I'm going to put all my energy in trying to understand the Psalms?
0: 今年我要花全部时间来读小先知书。
1: Or I'll devote all my attention to the minor prophets?
0: 因为我对小先知书一窍不通。
1: Because I know next to zero about the minor prophets.
0: 我们基督徒对其他的事情不懂的都会去学。
1: We devote our time to learning about things we don't know otherwise.
0: 我们不懂电脑，花很多时间去学。
1: Computer, we put hours and hours on learning.
0: 但是这个大的 computer, 很少人花时间去研究。
1: But when it comes to this mega computer, very few people have done that.
0: 所以你的计划是什么？
1: What are your plans?
0: 计划读小先知。
1: Planning to study the minor prophets.
0: 计划读诗篇。
1: Planning to study the Psalms.
0: 计划读四福音。
1: Planning to study the Gospels.
0: 有些福音书一个钟头就可以念完。
1: Sometimes you can read through in about an hour.
0: 我跟弟兄姐妹有分享过。
1: I share this with brothers and sisters.
0: 今年我打算不从头到底读圣经。
1: This year I didn't plan to read through the Bible.
0: 我今年专门读启示录。
1: But I'm going to concentrate on the book of Revelation.
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1: Reading nothing but the Proverbs.
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1: So I read through the Proverbs 48 times.
0: 虽然如此。
1: Even so.
0: 我还有很多不懂。
1: Still a lot that I never did understand.
0: 但是有计划。
1: But I had a plan.
0: 我属灵的生命，我要达到那种高峰的地步。
1: That to reach the climax in my spiritual life.
0: 我自己有责任。
1: I am responsible.
0: 教会有一点点责任。
1: The church has some responsibility.
0: 牧师有一点点责任。
1: The pastor has some responsibility.
0: 你有最大的责任。
1: But you have the ultimate responsibility.
0: 你要对你自己属灵生命来负责。
1: You are accountable for your own spiritual life.
0: 不要等闲。
1: Don't look at it as unimportant.
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1: We have to do our best.
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1: Well, I know that there'll be obstacles in your spiritual life.
0: 有时候这些难处会使我们灰心失望。
1: Cause us to despair, to be discouraged.
0: 我记得有一年我计划把以弗所书背下来。
1: I remember one year I had a plan to memorize the book of Ephesians.
0: 并且要背这个 English 的 King James Version.
1: And I was going to memorize in the King James Version.
0: 我背了第一章。
1: I went through the first chapter.
0: 我觉得我的生活很规律。
1: I felt that my life was quite orderly.
0: 每天早上我有一段安静的时间。
1: Then I had some quiet time in the morning.
0: 然后就背几节圣经。
1: And I memorized a few.
0: 我一直背的时候，第一章背完了。
1: And I went through the first chapter.
0: 但是忽然间有事情发生。
1: Something happened.
0: 教会里面发生了事情。
1: Something happened in the church.
0: 弟兄姐妹生了病。
1: People were getting sick.
0: 同工有了问题。
1: Co-workers had problems.
0: 所以我的思想就被这些事情搅扰。
1: And my thought was disturbed by all these needs.
0: 不能够专心来背圣经。
1: And I could no longer commit myself to that kind of process.
0: 所以就再没有办法继续背下去。
1: Never did continue.
0: 属灵生命的追求不是没有难处。
1: The spiritual growth is not without difficulty.
0: 但是我们怎么样来克服它？
1: But the question is, how are we going to overcome these obstacles?
0: 所以如果一年背不下来，
1: so if you couldn't have done, couldn't do it in one year,
0: 也许可以用两年、三年、五年，
1: maybe take 2, 3, or 5 years.
0: 还是不断地让神的话语在我们生命里面扎根，以至于产生力量。
1: But persistently and consistently allow the word of God to take root in our lives.
0: 所以保罗说，我要或者可以得以从死里复活。这个得以就是说，我要努力地去做。
1: And to Paul, it's a process of attaining to the resurrection of from the dead, and it means he had to do something about it.
0: 在正面的方面要立定一些目标来追求。
1: Positively, there are goals to be set to be pursued.
0: 在消极的方面要抵挡，要克服很多的生命生活里面的难处。
1: And in a passive sense, there are also enemies to conquer, difficulties to be overcome.
0: 所以有一天你会达到你的目标。
1: But one day you find yourself having attained the goal.
0: 第三，保罗这里说，或者我也得以从死里复活。
1: And thirdly, Paul says somehow I'll attain to the resurrection from the dead.
0: 那这里保罗提到从死里面复活。
1: He's talking about the resurrection from the dead.
0: 并且保罗说，我从死里复活。
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1: At that time, Paul was sitting in a Roman jail cell.
0: 他还没有死。
1: Not yet dead.
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1: What was he talking about? Resurrecting from the dead.
0: 很明显的让我们知道说，保罗知道有一天他这个肉体的生命会到一个终结的地步。
1: Unquestionably, Paul was clear that one day his flesh, the blood and blood of his body will pass away.
0: 因此这个肉身的生命不是无穷尽的。
1: And it will not continue on for eternity.
0: 乃是有一个限制。
1: There's a limitation to it.
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0: 但是七十、八十、九十、一百，我们就去了。
1: But whether it's 70, 80, 90, or 100, one of these days you will be gone.
0: 我们的生命是有一个限度在这个世界上。
1: There's a limit placed on our earthly life.
0: 那在这个有限的生命里面，
1: and within this life of limitation,
0: 我们做什么？
1: What are we going to do about?
0: 我们是在做梦吗？
1: Are we dreaming?
0: 有的人是希望在这个今生里面建立一个何等伟大自己的王国。
1: Some aspire to build an unbelievable kingdom for themselves while they're still on the earth.
0: 有的时候我们看一些人生活，好像是这个世界是无止境的。
1: And some people can live their life as if there's no limit.
0: 有的时候看到一些人身体不大好。
1: And I've observed people who have rather poor health.
0: 有的时候觉得他们好像很快会离开世界。
1: And it looks like they could be gone anytime.
0: 但是他们却活很久。
1: And yet they live on.
0: 那有些人我看到很健康，精神焕发。
1: There are others who look perfectly healthy.
0: 不就忽然听到一个消息，他已经离开世界。
1: And before you knew it, the news came that they have departed from the world.
0: 这个生命的长短是一个很微妙的事情。
1: The length, the how long you live is a very delicate matter.
0: 我在初中的时候，
1: And when I was in junior high,
0: 我有一个老师，
1: I had a teacher,
0: 头发都白，
1: He had white hair,
0: 但是他精神很好，
1: And yet he was a very in excellent shape.
0: 跟学生在一起很融洽，我们跟他一起说啊笑都很好。
1: He got along great with the students.
0: 有一天我们一起在校园里面跟他吃西瓜。
1: And one day we were enjoying watermelons in campus with him.
0: 第二天他就离开世界。
1: The following day, news came that he had died.
0: 我在剑道念书的时候
1: ，When I was studying at the Lions Seminary,
0: 有一个美国宣教士
1: ，There was an American missionary,
0: 65岁
1: ，65 years old,
0: 精神好得不得了。
1: Again, he was in. It looks like he was in the prime of his health.
0: 在学校的图书馆做事
1: ，He worked in the school library.
0: 他一天看着我叫我过来
1: ，And one day when he saw me, he waved me over.
0: 他从我上下打量。
1: And he sized me up from top to bottom.
0: 我不知道他做什么。
1: And I didn't know what he was doing.
0: 然后他叫我。
1: And he called me.
0: 到他家里面去。
1: And he invited me to his home.
0: 他看我的个子跟他一样高。
1: He saw that I was about the same height as him.
0: 在香港啊，一般人是比较矮。
1: Because in Hong Kong, most people are not that tall.
0: 我在香港是矮脚楼。
1: So I qualify as one of the larger sizes in Hong Kong.
0: 所以可以跟美国人稍微比一比。
1: And has somewhat comparable to the Americans.
0: 不是所有的美国人都是像我这么矮。
1: Not all Americans are my stature.
0: 所以他叫我到他家里面去。
1: So he invited me to his home.
0: 他从他的衣橱里面。
1: And from his wardrobe.
0: 拿了一套西装给我。
1: He brought out a suit.
0: 他说你穿穿看合不合适。
1: He said, "Put it on, see how it fits."
0: 穿上去刚好。
1: It fitted perfectly.
0: 给你吧。
1: So it's yours.
0: 然后就很高兴。
1: I was happy.
0: 然后学校放假。
1: And then we had the term break.
0: 有一天
1: ，one day，
0: 我们学生都要回学校。
1: And just when we're getting ready to go back to school，
0: 说这位宣教士在晚上睡觉的时候去了。
1: And the word came that this missionary in his sleep has gone to be with the Lord.
0: 早上他不起床。
1: He didn't get up in the morning.
0: 他的太太去叫他。
1: And his wife tried to wake him up.
0: 因为一碰他的时候。
1: When she touched him.
0: 已经僵硬了。
1: She knew that he was gone for some time.
0: 人生就是这样。
1: And that is life.
0: 人会死的。
1: One day we'll be leaving this world.
0: 但是如果人死了，就是人的生命的结束，那不是很可惜吗？
1: But wouldn't it be a pity if the end of our earthly life would be the end of everything?
0: 保罗说，我或者我也得以从死里复活。
1: Paul had this strong desire to attain to the resurrection from the dead.
0: 保罗知道他生命有结束的一天。
1: He knew that there will come a day when his earthly life would be concluded.
0: 所以他知道他有很多的限制。
1: And you know he had many limits.
0: 因此他不在那里做白日梦。
1: He was no longer daydreaming.
0: 他知道每一分每一秒都要争取。
1: He knew that every minute, every second count.
0: 让每一分每一秒都活得有意义。
1: And he wanted every minute, every second to be lived meaningfully.
0: 然后他活一个真实的生活。
1: And he wanted to live a real life.
0: 把他的生命完全放在上帝的手里面。
1: And placing all of his life in the hands of God.
0: 复活是他最终的目标。
1: Resurrection was just the final goal.
0: 但是复活还没有来临以前
1: ，But before that day comes，
0: 他有一个心愿。
1: He had a desire.
0: 他要等待。
1: He was waiting.
0: 他要做准备。
1: He was preparing.
0: 他尽他自己的责任。
1: He was fulfilling his duty.
0: 他在这个世界上每一分每一秒都活得一样的好。
1: He wanted to live the every minute, every second on this earth as the way it's supposed to.
0: 今天我们生命追求的最高目标是什么
1: ？What is the highest goal in our life that we pursue？
0: 不是金钱，不是学问，不是地位。
1: It's not monetary wealth. It's not the education, knowledge. It's not the social status.
0: 因为这些东西都会过去。
1: Because these will all go away.
0: 保罗说，基督在你里面。
1: But Paul said, "There is Christ in you."
0: 是荣耀的盼望。
1: That is the hope of glory.
0: 基督在你里面是荣耀的盼望。
1: Christ in me, hope of glory.
0: 盼望基督有一天再来。
1: Hoping that one day the Christ will come again.
0: 你我就要进到那个荣耀的里面。
1: And you and I will be received into His glory.
0: 因此，复活是我们有福的盼望。
1: And this is a blessed assurance for each one of us as far as when it comes to the resurrection.
0: It's
1: also the highest hope that we can have.
0: 让我们都盼望那一天的来临。
1: Let's hope for the coming of that day.
0: 也许今天。
1: Perhaps today.
0: 祷告。
1: Let's pray.
0: 主，我们知道这个世界跟其上的情欲都要过去。
1: Father, we know that this world and all there's in the world will one day will pass away.
0: 唯独遵行主你旨意的，必要永远长存。
1: But he who does your will shall live forever.
0: 我们的盼望在乎你。
1: And our hope is in you.
0: 我们知道这血肉之躯有一天都要腐朽。
1: Even though we know that the bodies of flesh and blood will one day see decay.
0: 但是你给我们复活的盼望。
1: And yet you've given us the hope of resurrection.
0: 这必朽坏的要变成不朽坏。
1: And this corruptible will become incorruptible.
0: 这个暂时的要变成永恒的。
1: This temporal will become eternal.
0: 因此要我们让我们能够在你面前存这样的盼望过每天的日子。
1: And let us conduct our daily lives with such a hope firmly planted in our hearts.
0: 奉主耶稣基督的名祷告。
1: Pray in the name of the Lord Jesus Christ.
2: 刚刚的节目是牧者心声，由圣经广播网编辑播出。

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1: I'd rather have Jesus than silver or gold.
0: 天父，我们感谢你赐给我们这样深切的感受与心愿。
1: Father, we thank you for giving us this deep emotional willingness and promise.
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1: Aside from you, there's nothing we desire in this world.
0: 但愿我们常常匍匐屈膝在你的脚前。
1: We're willing to bow down and humble before you all the time.
0: 你是我们的一切。
1: You are our everything.
0: 我们也全然属你。
1: We belong to you totally.
0: 主啊，让我们爱你比爱世上任何的事物更多。
1: Father, we pray that we love you even more than this world.
0: 愿你是我们生命唯一的主宰。
1: You are the only Lord in our life.
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1: Now we look up to you this morning.
0: 愿你充满我们。
1: We pray that you satisfy us.
0: 愿你满足我们。
1: That you make us full.
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1: We want to stare upon you.
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1: We can have faith and we have practice in unison.
0: 我们谢谢你赐给我们丰富的恩典。
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1: That everything we need that you have bestowed us.
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1: We have always a thankful heart.
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1: We pray in our Lord Jesus' name.
0: Amen.
1: Amen.
0: 我们请看圣经撒母耳记下第七章。
1: Let's turn to our Bible, 2 Samuel chapter 7.
0: 我们讲到大纲的中文应该是撒母耳记下，不是撒母耳记上。
1: The correction of a Chinese version of the outline is 2 Samuel.
0: 我们只念第一节跟第二节。
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0: 大卫是一个合神心意的人。
1: That David is according to God's will.
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1: The Bible says David has served all his generation, then he fall asleep.
0: 大卫一生的结论就是他是一个逃生喜悦的人。
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0: 他是一个合神心意的人。
1: He lived according God's will.
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0: 他是神所特选的一个君王。
1: He was the chosen king.
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0: 他依靠神
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0: 他仰望神
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0: 他等候神
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0: 他寻求神
1: he seek after God,
0: 他祷告神
1: and he pray to God,
0: 神照着他在他面前的祷告
1: and God according to his prayers,
0: 来成就神的旨意。
1: God had fulfilled his will.
0: 这个时候，大卫又有一个心愿。
1: At this time, David had another desire.
0: 啊，这个心愿也是大卫一生的心愿。
1: And this is also his whole lifestyle.
0: 他在诗篇里面告诉他，我要一生一世住在耶和华的殿中，直到永远。
1: That his lifestyle want to dwell in the Lord of God.Forever and ever.
0: 但是如果上帝没有殿，你怎么样住在神的殿里面？
1: But what if there's no temple? How can you live in such a temple?
0: 所以这个时候，大卫心里面就起意要为上帝建殿。
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1: It seemed to us that God said, David, your desire I do not accept at this time.
0: 现在你不是建殿的时候。
1: Now is not the time to set the temple.
0: 所以今天早晨我们的题目就是要建造还是不建造。
1: So the topic this morning is to build or not to build.
0: 那从圣经的历史里面来看。
1: Through the history of the Bible.
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1: Does God really need a temple?
0: 到底上帝需不需要一个房子？
1: Does he need a house?
0: 上帝有没有要人给他盖房子？
1: Does God ever ask a person to build a house for him?
0: 上帝没有要求人给他建一个房子。
1: God never required of any people to build a house for him.
0: 因为上帝说神不住人手所造的房屋。
1: But God said he never lived in a house that built by human hands.
0: 但是在圣经的历史里面，我们看到这个建造圣殿是一个不停止的工作。
1: But you see through the Bible, the building the sanctuary, building the temple is a continuing process.
0: 并且在出埃及记里面告诉我们，神要以色列人把礼物送来。
1: In the book of Exodus, God called upon to receive the gifts.
0: 金银宝石各种的礼物。
1: Gold, silver, bronze, and every kind of gift.
0: 而圣经告诉我们，这些礼物拿来以后，然后要为我造圣所。
1: And God said, after bring all the gifts, then build me a sanctuary.
0: 那这个是上帝要人为他建造一个圣所，一个会幕。
1: God would like to build a sanctuary, a meeting place.
0: 所以这个会幕是圣殿的前身。
1: So the meeting place or the tabernacle is the predecessor of the temple.
0: 那在圣经里面我们可以看到有四个这个物质的圣殿。
1: You see there are four house-like physical building.
0: 第一个就是会幕。
1: First is a tabernacle.
0: 会幕是以色列人在旷野生活跟敬拜的中心。
1: The tabernacle is the center of the Israelite, their living and their activities.
0: 如果我们读利未记跟民数记的时候，
1: We studied the Leviticus and the Book of Numbers.
0: 我们看到会幕是在以色列人的安营的中间。
1: You see that this tent was inside the center of all the tents.
0: 以色列人在旷野的行动是根据这个会幕的行动。
1: And all their activity are centered according to this tent.
0: 那如果会幕移动，以色列人就移动。
1: When this tabernacle or the tent, they move and everybody moves.
0: 如果会幕停顿，以色列人就停顿。
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1: As God has saved the Israelites out from Egypt, this is their center of worship, the center of their living.
0: 然后大卫起义建殿的时候，
1: When David had the mind to establish or build the temple,
0: 神说我要先建立你的家室。
1: And God said, I want to establish your house first.
0: 然后你的儿子要建殿。
1: And then your son will build the temple.
0: 所以我们知道所罗门就为神建造了这个圣殿。
1: So you know his son Solomon, King Solomon, built the temple.
0: 这个建殿的材料全是大卫所预备的。
1: All the material was prepared by David.
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0: 他的用心是政治的，过于宗教的。
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0: 这个殿花了很长的时间才建好。
1: It took a long time to establish this temple.
0: 据历史家告诉我们，整个的殿完成是在主后64年。
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0: 这个圣殿完成以后六年，就被罗马的将军提多来放火烧掉。
1: And then just 6 years after re-establishment, the general Titus of Roman had burned the temple again.
0: 我们看到所罗门的殿被毁。
1: You see the temple of Solomon being destroyed.
0: 所罗巴伯的殿被毁。
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0: 希律王所建的殿也被毁。
1: As well as the temple established by King Herod.
0: 所以很多人说要建造还是不建造。
1: So people's argument is to build or not to build.
0: 还是我们还要看一个圣殿。
1: Or we want to look at another temple.
0: 或者我们要看几个圣殿。
1: Or several temples.
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1: The chairperson just read the book of John chapter 2.
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1: You said the temple you just talked about is King Herod's temple.
0: 但是耶稣所讲的殿是指他自己的身体。
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0: 而保罗讲说，我们的身体就是神的殿。
1: And Apostle Paul said, our body is the temple of God.
0: 保罗也说，这殿就是你们。
1: And the temple is you.
0: 那这个你们就是神的教会。
1: It's God's church.
0: 那彼得也说要建造灵宫。
1: And the Peter said want to establish a spiritual palace.
0: 这个灵宫也是所有信徒就建造的。
1: It is built by all the believers.
0: 然后在启示录第二十一章告诉我们。
1: In the book of Revelation chapter 21.
0: 在天上没有圣殿。
1: In heaven there's no temple.
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1: But God and the Lamb is your holy temple.
0: 我们看到上帝带领我们走一条路是越来越高超。
1: God will leave us a path, go higher ground and higher ground.
0: 但是我们现在还没有到达那个地步。
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0: 我们今天还在这个地上。
1: We are still living on this earth.
0: 一直到我们谈到要建造还是不要建造的时候。
1: When we talk about to build or not to build.
0: 我们需要从近处看到远处。
1: We see from near to far.
0: 从暂时看永恒。
1: From temporal to eternal.
0: 从物质看属灵。
1: From material to spiritual.
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1: God is not against material.
0: 但是物质的东西必须用在神的价值上。
1: But the material in this earth have to apply on spiritual value.
0: 圣经里面是有给我们看到建殿的事工。
1: Indeed, Bible see the ministry of establishing the temple.
0: 我们也知道殿为什么被毁掉。
1: And we know why it was destroyed.
0: 如果借助这些事情作为我们的警惕。
1: If we use this as our caution.
0: 我们能够遵循上帝的旨意。
1: That we can obey God's will.
0: 那等一下我们会提到到底为什么要建造。
1: And we talk about later why we want to build.
0: 或者是不要建造。
1: Or why we don't want to build.
0: 现在我想把弟兄姐妹带回到我们本教会。
1: Let's bring back to our church here.
0: 我们教会有建造的计划。
1: We have a building plan.
0: 当这个教会刚刚开始的时候。
1: As we just started.
0: 我们是以校为家，以学校做我们敬拜的地方。
1: We use the school as our worshiping place.
0: 我相信在我们在座当中还有很多弟兄姐妹是那个时代的人。
1: There are a lot of brothers and sisters are that generation.
0: 你们知道你们曾经在那里漂流无所。
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0: 如果你们要感受这样的经验的话，去乐道堂聚会。
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0: 搬这些音响走来走去。
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1: And at that time, people pray, God, please prepare a meeting place for us.
0: 所以1981年，我们教会就各得了现在我们副堂的地方。
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1: Praise the Lord, at that time people had vision.
0: 当买这块地的时候，也不是没有反对。
1: And there are some against people buy this piece of land.
0: 有人说太远了。
1: People say it's too far off.
0: 太北了。
1: Too north.
0: 因为当时教会的会众都住在 Silver Spring, 人权区跟惠腾区。
1: Because most of people live in Huyton and Silver Spring.
0: 啊，这个地方当时还是旷野。
1: This place is pretty remote.
0: 你们现在走这个28号公路，现在四条线走起来很舒服。
1: The Route 28 this time is a four-lane street. It's very comfortable.
0: 但是当时只是两条羊肠小径。
1: But at that time is a small winding path.
0: 后来我们知道我们要来这个教会那个28跟15的交口，交通非常危险。
1: And also in the cross section of 118 and 28 is very dangerous.
0: 所以我给 Montgomery County 的这个交通部写信说，请你们在这边装一个红绿灯。
1: So I request them to set up a traffic light.
0: 他说他回去说我们不久要拓宽这条路。
1: They said, well, in the near future, we want to broaden that road.
0: 果然照着他们所应许的把这条路拓宽了。
1: And later on, it was broadened.
0: 所以我们不是没有经过难处。
1: We did go through some hardship.
0: 感谢主，但是神还是这样带领我们。
1: But God's guidance is with
0: us. 把这一块地赐给我们。
1: Give us this land.
0: 当时好像是太北了。
1: At that time seems too far north.
0: 当时好像很偏僻。
1: It's very remote.
0: 但是谁晓得
1: ？But God knows.
0: 今天这个教堂地方是我们 Montgomery County Gaithersburg 的中心。
1: This church now is the Montgomery County and Gaithersburg the central part.
0: Rockville 跟 Gaithersburg 中心，所以这个教会变成我们今天的中心。
1: So today is a very central place.
0: 我们搬进来不久
1: After a while,
0: 神赐福给我们
1: God had blessed us.
0: 人数也开始有增加
1: We increase in numbers.
0: 我们现在就在是我们父堂弟兄姐妹聚会的那个地方，有的时候有五班主日学，有的是六班主日学
1: At the place of the fellowship hall, sometimes we have 5 to 6 class.
0: 同时在那里举行
1: We have classes concurrently.
0: 我82年来这个教会
1: I came to this church in 1982, and I have a louder voice.
0: 所以我也教主日学。
1: So I also teach Sunday school.
0: 每次当学生觉得他们班上老师讲的没有意思的时候，就听我讲。
1: And when people doesn't like to hear their teacher, they hear my voice.
0: 他们老师都讲得很好，只是我声音很大。
1: Unfortunately, my voice is louder.
0: 大家觉得这样子怎么上课呢？
1: We say, how can we go on class like this?
0: 所以我们又在神的面前祷告。
1: So we further pray in front of God.
0: 到底我们要不要扩建？
1: Should we have expansion?
0: 很明显的给我们看到我们需要地方。
1: That we do need places.
0: 所以1982年我们就开始建堂计划。
1: So in 1982 we have expansion plan.
0: 当我们来到这里的时候，建堂计划已经在进行。
1: As we come forward, it's progressing.
0: 我们跟弟兄姐妹一起开始为建堂的事情祷告。
1: So we pray for this.
0: 我们没有钱。
1: We don't have money.
0: 我们那时人数很少。
1: We don't have many people.
0: 但是我们的建筑工程在我们看来是非常大的工程。
1: The project seems too big for us.
0: 我们当时计划的时候是20,000。
1: We are planning for 120,000.
0: 当我们建成的时候，我们花了200,000。
1: When we finish, it takes us 200,000.
0: 也有一些人批评我们建堂委员会为什么没有好好的计划。
1: Some criticized the building committee did not plan well.
0: 我们也承认有些地方没有看到。
1: We did admit we did not.Pick careful enough.
0: 但是是有一些地方我们没有办法预补。
1: But there are places that we cannot foresee.
0: 当开始建堂的时候
1: ，As we started this
0: project, 我自己也扮演一个角色。
1: And I'm also a role in
0: there. 我希望弟兄姐妹了解我的心。
1: I hope you understand my heart.
0: 我没有一点点自夸。
1: I'm not boasting.
0: 我只是告诉大家神怎么样在我身上做工。
1: I just tell you that how God moves my heart.
0: 我们开始建堂的时候
1: ，As we started,
0: 我就传讲这个现今建造的信息。
1: I talk about the building is right now the message
0: no, building with cash
1: the building with cash,
0: cash building 在我来这个教会以前
1: as we before I came to this
0: 我在匹兹堡也是要建堂
1: in Pittsburgh we also want to build
0: 我传讲同样的信息
1: I tell them the same message
0: 但是我在教会里面受到很多的攻击
1: I was attacked in church
0: 很多的反对
1: lots of people against
0: 很多人认为我是老古董
1: Let me, I'm old style.
0: 我不懂得现在美国的经济制度。
1: We don't know the financial system.
0: 我不会算钱。
1: I don't know how to count the money.
0: 我不懂得什么样子弄钱。
1: I don't know how to manage money.
0: 我这些都同意。
1: I agree.
0: 但是我知道一个原则。
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1: But God said, don't borrow money.
0: 上帝是万有的主宰。
1: God is the God of everything.
0: 当我来到这个教会的时候。
1: So as I come to this church,
0: 我传讲同样的信息
1: I give the same message.
0: 也有一些人反对
1: some against
0: 但是感谢主
1: also, But praise the Lord.
0: 这个意愿还是通过。
1: But this mind
0: approved. 但是我自己信心就受了很大的考验。
1: Then my faith was on trial.
0: 到底钱从哪里来？
1: Where is the money?
0: 我在那里等候神。
1: So we wait upon God.
0: 有一天有一个弟兄来问我。
1: One day a brother comes.
0: 他说我有一个这个 Godfather.
1: I have a Godfather.
0: 他问听说我们要建堂。
1: He heard that we want to build a church.
0: 他说你想要多少钱？
1: How much do you need?
0: 我心里想不晓得会有给多少钱。
1: I said, I don't know how much he want to give me.
0: 我就说 how about 10,000?
1: How about 10,000?
0: 他说 OK.
1: I said, no problem.
0: 他就走了。
1: Then he walked away.
0: 过了一两个礼拜，我忘记多久。
1: After a couple of weeks.
0: 他给我一个支票。
1: He gave me a check.
0: 10,000.
1: 10,000.
0: 我心里想当时我说20,000多好。
1: I said, why not? I told him 20,000.
0: 然后我们开始建堂。
1: So we start the project.
0: 当工程进行的时候
1: ，as the project progresses,
0: 我们工作开始快要完成了。
1: It's close to finish.
0: 我们也一点一点的钱付出去。
1: We paid the debts gradually.
0: 但是在我们这个 closing 的时候，我们需要25,000块。
1: At the time of closing, we need additional $25,000.
0: 1982年4月21号。
1: In 1982, November 21st.
0: 四点半天早晨。
1: It's a Sunday morning.
0: 我说弟兄姐妹，今天我们要 close.
1: The brother and sister, I told them, today we're going to close our building.
0: 我们需要25,000块钱。
1: We need $25,000.
0: 然后我们收奉献的时候
1: ，as we collect the offering,
0: 收了28,000块。
1: We collect $28,000.
0: 那天我回到家里
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0: 我跪在沙发的前面祷告。
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1: I collapse
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1: I bow down myself
0: 家里面没有一个人
1: There's nobody at home
0: 小孩子太太都在教会
1: My children, my wife, they were at the church
0: 我在那里放声大哭
1: I cry in tears
0: 我说主啊
1: I said Lord
0: 你是又真又活的神
1: I said Lord, you are true living God
0: 因为我那个时候有一个心愿
1: At that time, I have a desire.
0: 欸,我刚来这个教会。
1: I just came to this church.
0: 如果我讲得到
1: If what I preach,
0: 不是事实
1: It's not a fact.
0: 我没有资格做牧师。
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0: 如果这个事不过的话，我要辞职。
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0: 但是神就尊重他自己。
1: God respect himself.
0: 他是信实的神
1: He's a faithful God.
0: 他是富有的神
1: He's a rich God.
0: 他是能做他要做的事情的神
1: He is a practical God.
0: 当这个建堂完了以后
1: When we finished the project.
0: 那个时候我们没有这个全时间的秘书
1: At that time we don't have a full-time secretary.
0: 我们也没有办公室
1: We don't have office.
0: 所以秘书也在家上班我也在家上班
1: So secretary work at home and I work at home too.
0: 我有的时候来教会看看
1: One time, when I come to church,
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1: And nobody pay much attention to this.
0: 后来又来说一个就是第二个 notice.
1: And then I have the second notice.
0: 我也没有把它拿当回事。
1: And I didn't pay much attention.
0: 然后又来个最后 final notice.
1: And then comes the final notice.
0: 我看这个怎么这么 insist 一直要来去拿这个信。
1: I think this postman was very insist that we go ahead and claim this letter.
0: 有一天我就去邮局。
1: So one day I went to the post office.
0: 就把这个信拿出来。
1: I claim the letter.
0: 拿了以后好像是。不是很清楚到底是谁寄来是什么东西。
1: It's not clear the who sent the letter.
0: 我很好奇。
1: I'm curious.
0: 所以当时就把信撕开。
1: So I opened the letter at there right away.
0: 里面有一个支票。
1: There's a check.
0: 我这么一看呢，吓一跳。
1: And when I look at that, I was shocked.
0: 我就开始数到底有几个零。
1: I counting the zeros.
0: 然后数了几遍是对的。
1: And I count, that's correct.
0: 然后我这个人是不会算数的，所以我是个十百千万要这样数。
1: So I count as ones, tens, hundreds, and thousands.
0: 最后是14,000块。
1: It's 14,000.
0: 那我说这个14,000块，这个是不是有很多？因为我常常说到 Jonathan Liu 你是 million dollar winner， 我说这个是那个东西。
1: And sometimes I receive some junk mails and claim that I won some prize. I thought make sure this is not a junk mail.
2: 刚刚的节目是牧者心声，由圣经广播网编辑播出。